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0: 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Yeah, we know. We think it's pretty cool, too.

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1: 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Yeah, we know. We think it's pretty cool, too.

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0: 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Yeah, we know. We think it's pretty cool, too.

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0: 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Yeah, we know. We think it's pretty cool, too.

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0: 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Yeah, we know. We think it's pretty cool, too.

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I tell you what, confession, I may or may not have slept through the beginning. Jesus Christ. I kind of vaguely sort of like in a half sleepy, well, like halfway between sleep and like not sleep. I kind of remember my alarm going off 5:30 as it always does. And then the next thing I remember is 6 a.m. because Tamiri's alarm goes off at 6 because wherever I am, and if I'm working away or whatever, whatever's happening, her alarm goes off at 6 and the show goes on. So I work away quite often, so but she wakes up and she won't get out of bed till about 2 o'clock. But like the show will start at 6, and so she's like, oh, it's like you're still here and stuff. So it's kind of sweet. Anyway, I am home, and I actually am belatedly out of bed. Let's do an early morning song link. So I'll tell you what a tune, by the way, head like a hole right there. So let's go from head to shoulders.

That is Hacktivist, Cold Shoulders. So going from a song called Head Like a Hole to a song like Cold Shoulders in the early morning Songlink, I think straight away I'm marking my intent, aren't I? You're thinking, God, I know where he's going here. We could end up with a four-song link. Well, you could be right. Let's turn it into a three-way just now. This is Motorhead, On Your Feet or On Your Knees. So from head to shoulders to knees...

0: I know you're thinking, oh my God, this is perfect. He's only going to go and do it, isn't he? He's going to pull it off. We head like a hole, cold shoulders on your feet or your knees. Head, shoulders, knees. What's the next song? Oh, well, I'm afraid we're not going to manage it. We've got three songs with the word toe in the title. Toe the Line, Toe Cutter, or Toes, which would be perfect. The song's literally called Toes by an artist called Zand. I think, I'm so desperate to do it because we got to complete this four-way. Legendary stuff for a Tuesday morning. But no, it's some random hip-hop. I'm not playing it, so I'm afraid... just to disappoint everybody. Here's where it ends, I'm afraid. That's it's a crushing disappointment.
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0: Already on the cusp of 6:30 on this Tuesday morning, and a few people saying things such as, Brett, are you having technical difficulties? Or Scarce John going, oh, it's nice to have a few extra minutes in bed. No, look, no technical difficulties, just, an alarm malfunction, we'll call it. I'll tell you what, we've not broke this out in a little while, and I feel like it is much needed this morning.
1: Good motherfucking morning.
0: The emergency meditation, let's go.

0: day up. Yeah, do not let anyone get in your way. Don't you motherfucking dare let anyone tell you that you can't do something.
1: Nope.
0: Whether you're lifting a PR, nailing an exam,
2: or just
0: trying to survive another bullshit day. Just remember this. You have something special about you. You are hardworking, dedicated, and my fucking God. I promise good shit is coming your way. Sometimes in life, you have to trust the process and be motherfucking patient.
1: Hell yeah.
0: So brew that liquid bullshit and get ready to show the world what you are made of. Let's fuck shit up together and leave a trail of legendary shit in our path. You got this, you magnificent cunt.
2: There you are. I think it might have done the trick. Now we just need one of the most epic song intros of all time. Oh, would you add a minute? Right, okay, it's all falling into place. The pieces are all coming together. Tuesday morning, let's do

home for the first time in a little while, getting a little bit more organised than we have been. Although saying that, I did sleep through my alarm this morning. Anyway, we'll gloss over that. But generally trying to, you know, get a bit more organised, a bit more routine, bring back a few things that we've neglected to do over the summer. One of which was this. Oh my God, what the cat's yesterday morning, played my pick of Cat's Picks from Sunday Lunchtime's Presents show. And I went with The Cartographer, a song called Griefworm. And you know what? I like it so much, I've upgraded it to Single of the Week. So we're going to be doing this every day this week at various times throughout the morning show. It's from an upcoming brand new record, which is due to drop on the 18th of September. It's going to be called The Collapse of a Bitter End. Vocalist Jay Roberts saying about the new song, Griefworm, it's the first track that Josh Pearson presented to us when he first joined the band. So new guitarist Josh Pearson. We instantly connected to it. The pacing was perfect for what we were looking for. The track has become one of my personal favourites on the album because it's a perfect example of our growth and where we want to take our sound as a band. He went on to say the feeling of finding a strong connection with someone and having to let them go whilst questioning everything and what it was ever all worth. Yeah, so a song that addresses the departure of the previous member and the incoming new guitarist. And, above all else, it's a rager. Let's do it.

Being gay, everyone. Joe Palmer's on the Instagram. On a double shift today, and as usual, I can't be asked. Happy Tuesday. It's a bit damp this morning. Bloody hell, Joe, that's oversharing. That's oversharing.

I don't know that song. We can't find any toe bangers. Hey, toe tappers. No, no. Mike Whitehead's here. Have a good Tuesday, everyone. And on the subject of toes, oh, apparently Mastodon have a song called Toes to Toes and rerun Head, Shoulders, Knees and Toes four-way tomorrow. All right, well, I'll look into that. And Parkway Dad says, morning, Hackett and the Tuesday Turbot. Have a good day, everyone.

Bailey bringing you the brand new chart yesterday from 2. We will recap that at some point this morning. If we remember. So yeah, Rockstar 2026, In Flames headlined your Tuesday night. And I spoke a couple of weeks back how that record was actually the most... right, so let's have a look. So they open with Colony, title track from Colony. Deliver Us, that's track 2 on Sounds of a Playground Fading. And then In the Dark, Meet Your Maker, they're both new ones. And then, so other than the new record, Four Gone, they did 3 from that. They also did 3 from A Sense of Purpose. It was the most represented album of all of them. Nothing from Soundtrack to Your Escape. They did Cloud Connected from Reroute to Remain. Only for the Week, that's the only song from Clayman. But yeah, Alias, The Chosen Pessimist, and The Mirror's Truth, all from A Sense of Purpose. Oh, I'm still stiffing that they didn't do more from Come Clarity. They only did Take This Life.

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Honestly, I'm so excited. I'm even more excited now about the future of this here station. 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Loads of new stuff on the horizon. 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Loads. Oh, man, I can't tell you. Really excited.

Good tune for a Tuesday morning. Good tune for any morning. That's Warbringer. Before that, we came out of King Kraken and I said, your Big Bang 9 headliner. And then I had actually intended to go on to tell you about the Big Bang, but instead kind of got really sidetracked about how excited we all were on the team meeting last night. But yeah, no, it's inspiring when everybody, you know, you can, the smiles are returning, people are excited for the future, and you

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7. Saying good morning to Rundown. Says good morning Full Metal Hackett and PR fam. Just getting my son's lunch ready. Looks like we had some of the water drops from the sky around here. Ooh, I've not actually poked my head out here in Southeast London. It's exciting if we had some rain. Rich Doe's here, a bit moist for him as well in North Suffolk. Just checking, is your email fullmetal@primordial.co.uk? 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He says, yikes, I'm glad I checked. You don't hear yikes very often anymore, do you? 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

0: Hey, check it out. We've got some massive Goulston traffic works news coming in. We'll get to that in just a sec. But first, another one-word film review coming in from AJ. I'll tell you what, AJ watches a hell of a lot of films. What was yesterday's? I remember the one word was adequate. This morning, the film is Ice Cream Man, and your word is unsavory. I think I see what you did there.
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probably know that Dewsbury's nickname is Big D. We don't use it quite so much these days. I mean, mainly because he really hates it. But yeah, he used to be known quite often as Big D. Anyway, that right there was Big D and the kids' table. I've got nothing else to say. Completely unrelated, by the way. Big D and the kids' table. Right now, that song's called A20 to 8, and I know what you're thinking. God, I wonder what Mark Morton's favourite Lamb of God album is. Sat there eating your breakfast, pouring another glass of orange juice. Second coffee. God, I wonder what Mark Morton's favourite Lamb of God record is. Well, I've just been reading an interview with him in Gear for Music. Do you want to know? As the Palaces Burn.

unique about that record. It's really the sound of the band just kind of getting its legs up under ourselves as songwriters, just barely. And it's naive and it's abstract at the same time. And the way it sounds on fire. A good friend of mine said, that record sounds like the colours that are on the cover. And I was like, yeah, it like really burning red and yellow. And these are all very abstract reasons to pick this thing, but that's why. So, there you go. Mark Morton's favourite Lamb of God album is As the Palaces Burn. So let's do this.

0: For me, a welcome addition back to the set for their triumphant Friday night Bloodstock headliner last week at Caton Hall. That is 11th Hour from Mark Morton's favourite Lamb of God record. And I spoke before how, well, we saw them twice in just under a week and they were a little kind of subdued somehow at Rockstad 2026 out in Romania. But they were back right on fire for Bloodstock on that Friday night. And the set was similar, but there was crucially, for me, two additions. And I did mention before how they didn't do anything from Alistair Palace's Burn in Romania. Well, that's not true at all. They opened with Ruin, which is from that record. They opened both sets with that, Romania and Bloodstock. And the set, identical except for the addition of two songs. Three songs in Bloodstock, they slid it in. Now You've Got Something to Die For, which I tell you what, you need that song, I think. And they didn't do it in Romania. Went straight into Oblivion, Resurrection Man, Grace, Blunt Force Blues, Drum Solo, Desolation 512. Walk With Me in Hell, Parasocial Christ, Immerta. But at that point, they went into Memento Mori and Redneck and finished the night in Romania. After Omerta at Bloodstock is when they slipped in 11th Hour. And I tell you what, it made all the difference. The addition of those two extra songs, Now You've Got Something to Die For and 11th Hour. And then they went into the encore. I thought they were crushing at Bloodstock.
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0: right, listen up. On the cusp of 5 to 8 here in the United Kingdom, 5 to 9 Central European, 5 to 10 out East. Good morning to one and all. My name's Full Metal Hackett, and you are on Primordial Radio. Ah, that's the... I meant... Right, okay, let's do that again. You're on Primordial Radio.
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0: in my defence, I only actually set everything back up properly last night. It's been like a solid sort of 6 weeks or something, just using sort of the skeleton kind of travel kit. Anyway, that was the local news jingle, and our man on the ground out in southeast Norfolk, Ev Mitchell, saying commuters in the Beach Road area of Galston are advised to avoid the road surrounding Beach Road. This is due to ongoing maintenance works on Fisk's opening. Please allow extra time for your journey, especially during peak times.
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0: will be rough, though. Janny and Cookies here. I know we desperately need rain, but please don't let summer end. I want more.
1: Weep.
0: Oh, more sunshine. And Rich Doe saying, I think yikes is a word from growing up watching Scooby-Doo. I'm sure Shaggy would use that. So yeah, Rich was on earlier going, oh, yikes. I can't even remember. Why were you saying yikes? But I did comment that you don't hear it so much, do you? I heard Adam Whaley say, oh gosh, the other morning. So you don't hear that often. Oh gosh. Yikes, I haven't heard gosh for a while. So let's bring back gosh, but in particular, yikes. And then I'll tell you what, if you're thinking, God, I'm not on the Discord, well, you need to get over there. There's a lot of chat about Scooby-Doo and where the word unsavoury comes from. All bases covered. So, yeah, no, Shaggy didn't say yikes at all. He said zoinks. Anyway, let's get out of here. Alex Ball's here and he needs our help. All right, we can do this. I'm having a relentlessly shit week, so can I please have some placebo? Placebo improves everything. Man, I hope things, improve. Here's the bitter end.

from the first album, self-titled Slipknot from 1999. Well, kind of. It was late. We've talked about this a few times on this here show. That was not on the original track listing. Purity, preceded by Frail Limb Nursery, was like the double hit songs, track 8 and 9, maybe it was. Anyway, it's definitely Frail Limb Nursery, sort of like a sort of 45 second intro into Purity. Later taken off the album because of the court case. Slipknot were taken to court by, it was a true crime website, basically, right? So, it was fiction, but pretending, basically a website that did crime stories, but it was sort of presented like facts, like real life crime, but they were actually fictional stories. So the clips that you hear at the beginning of the song, with, you know, the girl that's trapped and all that, those audio clips are actually taken from that. But because they're works of fiction, they're copyright. There's somebody owns, somebody made them, somebody did them, you know? So this quote unquote real crime site took Slipknot to court and the songs were taken off the record. If you buy the Slipknot album now, the first album, those songs are not on it. They were replaced by that song there, Me Inside. Anyway, we've managed to tell that story once again. It's Primordial on this Tuesday morning. We need to talk Slay Area. And also, let me tell you, we've just had an official complaint in from the IFAS. Like on official worded note paper and everything.

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0: 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Number 10 this week, up 5 spots. It's Red Method and Detonate. Hell yes. We spanned the entire EP here on Breakfast yesterday morning. Up 4 to 9, you heard it earlier on, Snakes for Dinner, that's Mastodon. Up 1 to number 8, title track from the forthcoming brand new record from Devil Driver, Strike and Kill. Up 3 to number 7 this week, it's The Who Band and Horsemen, Slipping. Up 1 to number 6, it's Bad Wolves, Paint It Red. And your top 5 begins with a new entry from Tony Iommi. Well, new-ish, actually up 6 spots into the top 10 this week, World Alone, up 2 to 4. We heard that earlier too, King Kraken, I Am the Apocalypse. Rattling the Cage at number 3 is Nickelback, up 2 spots, featuring John 5. And All Change at the top. Our new friends Green Lung, don't forget, interview is available on my Insta and on our YouTube. They are up 1 spot to number 2 this week with Necropolitan Line and a brand new number 1. Also up 1 spot to number 1, new from Anthrax. This is Wicked. This is The Edge of Perfection.

just announced for Bloodstock 2027. That right there is the Halo Effect. Man, that's going to be cool. Path of Fierce Resistance. Right, it's a Tuesday, which means after 9 o'clock we're in the Slay area. It means it's the 10-ton takeover, right? 10 of the heaviest songs you can think of. You can get them in as individual requests, and once we get the 10, we'll do the hour. But most people opt in to trigger the takeover. So basically, this means you send in 10 yourself, and you get the whole damn hour. All right, so maybe we'll just... I don't know, I still give people the option. If you just want to get one in, it will get added to the list, it will get banked. But we don't have many individual requests right now, so it won't be until we got enough to fill the hour that you will hear your song. The better option probably, which most people are choosing to do, most people opting to trigger the takeover, sending in 10 of the heaviest, and don't forget, heaviest is subjective, so don't, you know, be thinking, God, I'd really love to do this, but I don't want people going, well, that's not cattle decapitation, you suck. You know, one man's heavy is another man's not quite so heavy. Do you know what I mean? We had an acoustic song feature once because the person, you take over the hour, you do what you like. It's your hour. Don't let nobody say anything, all right? Somebody requested, I can't remember the song, but it was acoustic because they said, lyrically, this is the heaviest thing I've ever heard. I'm bawling every time I hear it, you know? I'm in tears. It's heavy. So yeah, we're having that. Your hour, your rules, all right? FullMetal@primordialradio.com is the best bet because you can do it at any time and I'll get it and I can stick it in the 10-ton folder and it won't go missing, all right? This morning, let me tell you, taking over the station, let's get a round of applause for Dave Fred Simmons. He only submitted this just the other day, actually, and I do have a couple others, but I've actually lost the folder. So, Bow Guitar Fred taking over the station from 9 o'clock. Do you want to do likewise? Get your 10 in now.

0: so often, do you? From 2007's Blackening record, That Is Slanderous. I seem to remember Rob Flynn actually commenting on that song saying, it's, quote, a bit of a stinker. I don't mind, man. It's got some riffs in it. The Blackening turning 20 years old next year. I don't know. Maybe they might plan something for that. Who knows? Primordial Radio out here on this Tuesday morning from 9. We're in the Slay area. Dave Simmons taking over the station. As just mentioned two songs ago, you can do likewise. It's the 10-ton takeover every Tuesday. Get in your 10 heaviest songs you can think of. And like I said, you can go mad. You can go as heavy as you damn well like, but equally don't, not for the sake of it, you know, 10 songs, all right? Heavy is subjective, but I'd love to play it for you if you want to take over this here station. 9 o'clock on a Tuesday, fullmetal@primordialradio.com. Right, around about an hour ago, we played If You Have Ghosts by Ghost, and it got me thinking when I started on this here station, it was me and Pete Bailey on a Sunday afternoon, greatest radio double act of all time, the Full Metal Faley Show. Me, Full Metal, and Pete Faley Bailey. Man, absolutely all-conquering, award-winning, number one slot-filling. We did everything, man. We had the best takeovers. We had the best features. We knocked the Foo Fighters off number one with a song about Croc shoes. We did it all. Honestly, and the radio world is still kind, well, some people are talking about it, mainly me, actually. But one thing we did do, we had all listeners doing all our idents, all right? So I was like, right, this show is going to be different to everyone. And actually, you can still hear it now. Some shows are still copying our cartoon ideas. If you hear like a Wayne's World clip or a Beavis and Butter clip, they got that from a Sunday afternoon from us, although we probably weren't the first either. Anyway, but yeah, we had the people doing idents, and that Ghost song reminded me of one of the first we ever got. This came in from, well, I won't tell you. See if you can guess who this is. It's a regular voice here on Breakfast. They don't normally quite sound so posh as this. This was one of the first. A young girl by the name of Tamiri. This clearly is her phone voice.
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Don't forget, there's some cool reels over on my Instagram at Full Metal Hackett and the Primordial Radio YouTube channel for the full Bloodstock overview. Green Lung featured, and we found out the Necropolitan line is a real, well, was a real line. It was pretty interesting, actually. Go check it out. My Insta, Primordial's YouTube, Primordial's across the socials. Go and have a look. Right, 5 to 9 on this Tuesday morning. Two songs. We're in the Slay area. Mr. Dave Simmons picking the tunes. It's the 10-ton takeover. I'm going to play Paradise Lost next. I didn't get round to talking about Donington 1996. We'll have to do it tomorrow instead. It was 30 years ago yesterday. We like to celebrate things a day late. And particular, wanted to talk Paradise Lost because that was the show where somebody threw a potted geranium at the band. Nick Holmes wondering, who brings potted plants to a rock show? Well, I tell you what, we'll get more into that tomorrow, shall we? Just quickly before we hit the Slay area, Filthy Phil says, whoops, late, late, late. Well, I know the feeling. I didn't even join us till 6:15 this morning. Anyway, Gregors is here saying shout out and thanks to those in the fam that have sponsored me. Ah, oh, man, yeah, well done again. Million steps for diabetes. Parkway Dad wondering, if Dewsbury is Big D, does that mean Moose is Little M and Pete Bailey Tiny P? Tell you what, you let your imagination verify that. Broomy saying, were you quoting Heavy Kevy with, that's not cattle decap, you suck? He would say that. He would totally say that. Is there going to be any cattle decap in the next hour? Well, I tell you what, stay tuned to find out. And a massive welcome back to Johnny H. Been a little while. How's everyone's summer been? Not bad. Thanks for asking. Hey, Slay area next. It's going to be a blinder. I wish

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3: You're damn right it is. On a Tuesday morning, we are gone 9 o'clock, so we are into the Slay area. And seeing as though it's a Tuesday, it is the 10-ton takeover. And let me tell you, this morning, taking over the station with 10 songs, an hour of ragers, it's Mr. Dave Fred Simmons. And what a way to start.

I did reply. I said, you know, you might be next up because I'm sort of still trying to settle into real life. And I'm like, oh, where's the folders? Where I do have a couple banked, all right? So

Or send me single requests. Like I said, they'll go into the list, and once we get enough for an hour, there'll be 10 separate posts. But most people, like I said, are opting to do the takeover, have the whole hour for themselves. Give it some thought, pour yourself a drink one night, list your 10. You can give me a backstory or just a list or whatever. There can be rhyme, there can be reason, or none of the above. It's up to you. It's your hour. Bloodbound, Orbit Culture from the most recent record. Dave saying the intro, enough said, done. And then you heard just right there, back to 91, Sepultura's Arise album, my favourite, Dead Embryonic Cells, it's track 2. Dave saying, I was lucky enough to see Sepultura on the Arise tour, and I never got to see the Cavalera brothers again until their first tour as Cavalera Conspiracy, when I bumped into Igor in the street after the gig. Ah, still a fresh song to this day. Yeah, agreed, man. Absolute rager. Scrolling forward a few years now, I think 95 this came out. Faith No More, Dig in the Grave.

I tell you what, strong start so far for this here 10-ton takeover, the Dave Simmons takeover on this Tuesday morning. Orbit Culture, Bloodbound, Sepultura, Dead Embryonic Cells, and that right there is Faith No More, Digging the Grave from 1995's King for a Day record. Dave saying, Faith No More are my favourite band of all time. I could have picked 10 of their songs, but they're not everyone's cup of tea. Excited to see them again in 2027 if they decide to tour here. Yeah, no, so they've announced they're back. They are going to be out on the road. I can't imagine they wouldn't come to the UK, even if it is maybe a download appearance. Could they headline again? They did.

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3: You're damn right it is on a Tuesday morning where we are in the Slay area and Mr. Dave Simmons is picking the tunes. Welcome to the 10-ton takeover. You've heard Orbit Culture, you've heard Sepultura, you've heard Digging the Grave by Faith No More. And then if you were on the premium stream, you would have heard Avenged Sevenfold right there. 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You'll be helping us continue on continuing if you do, and it'll be very much appreciated. Track 4 on the Dave Simmons takeover is Enter Shikari. He says, still one of the best bands I have ever seen live. Never failed to put on a great show. So with that in mind, you know, he's saying they're one of the best live bands ever. So you're not surprised to see them in his 10 songs. You could say, Kel's surprise. That was much funnier in my head than in real life. I'm still having one of them.

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3: 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Nobody owns that primordial.co. And then there was a load of chat going on. Should we invest? Could we do anything with this domain name? And then Rich replied to me, and I quote, "Yikes. I'm glad I double checked." Well, yeah, I'm glad too. He's got something he wants to send me. Maybe it's a 10-ton takeover. I don't know. But he said yikes. And then there's been a lot of chat about bringing back yikes. Adam Whaley's a big fan of Gosh. Maybe we could bring back that too. But no, yikes is not from watching Scooby-Doo. He said zoinks. Maybe we should bring back that too. Scooby actually would have said rikes, not yikes. That's a very good point. I mean, this is the level we're at over on the Discord, by the way. If you're not on there, then do get involved. Phil Badeau joined just in time. Zoinks, yikes, rikes, gosh. I don't know, maybe we'll try and bring them all back. Anyway, in the meantime, we're listening to Dave Simmons' Takeover, the 10-ton Takeover. That was track 5 right there, Gotterdammerung. Gotterdammerung, Zeelan Ardor. Still a go-to heavy as balls song if someone has really fucked me off, says Dave, and I happen to be in the car. Well, I mean, try not to run anyone over. I mean, I do know. If it happens, it happens. Hey, listen, just to be clear, I'm not endorsing Hit and Run. I am endorsing track 6 on this takeover, though, kicking it back to 91 once again from the Nevermind record. He says, I just love this song. The total distortion in the guitar is Nirvana and Territorial Pissings.

going all over the place this morning here in the Slay area. You love to see it. Nirvana, Into Death, Pendulum next. Jesus Christ, this is the 10 Ton Takeover. Your host this morning, Dave Simmons, a.k.a. Bogota Fred. I don't know what you're thinking. God, I wonder what the story is there. What, I mean, why is his nickname Fred? What's this chat about Bogota? Well, so Fred is his nickname anyway. Like on socials, I think it says Dave Fred Simmons. I actually don't know the full backstory to that. But anyway, the Bogota part is me and Dave, aka Fred, aka Simmons, whatever you want to call him, we hooked up for... We met up, all right? Listen, it was nothing like that. Although there are a lot of that goes on in that city, we met for a beer in Bogota, Colombia. And it was when I was on the world's longest pub crawl. I went for a world record longest pub crawl ever in history, which I didn't get given, by the way, because they said, oh, that's not a record. After I'd done it, I went from the most northerly pub in the world to the most southerly pub in the world. And whilst I was traveling through, I went from North America to South America. My first stop in South America was Bogota, capital of Colombia. And Dave reached out and he's like, oh, I'm here all the time, actually, for work. I still can't remember what he does. Apparently he rates prostitutes. No, hang on. He goes there quite a bit for work. Unclear what, but anyway, we maybe won't ask about that. So yeah, we met, I can't remember what the bar was called. It was a cool, oh man, it's a cool city. It's a mental city. If you ever go, it's just super crazy. Like all bets are off. Anything goes in Bogota. It's a crazy ass place. And yeah, apparently Dave's there quite often for work. We met up, we had a couple of beers and, yeah, I still got the picture somewhere, man. This over 60, it was early 2020, wasn't it? I think by the time I got to South America. Anyway, Dave picking the tunes this morning, Nirvana, because he loves the Total Distortion. Death, a band he absolutely hated when this song first came out in 1988. It took him about 10 years to proper appreciate the absolute fucking genius of both the song and the band. Right, moving on to track 8 is Pendulum and Cannibal.

10 Ton Takeover, as I keep saying, you know, 10 are the heaviest, but 10 of whatever you want. Well, this is probably, maybe, the bestest advert for that ever. Dave Simmons picking the tunes this morning, taking over the station, and 10 heavy songs, but all almost in very different ways. So we kicked off with Orbit Culture, Bloodhound from the new record. Heavy, heavy, heavy. Sepultura, Dead Embryonic Cells, classic. Again, pretty heavy. Dig in the Grave, Faith No More. Arguably the heaviest Faith No More song, but, you know, very different to the other two. Enter Shikari, going slightly dancey on your ass for track four. Track five, very modern, alt, heavy, Gotta Damarong, Zealand Ardor, but yeah, crushing in its own way, no denying. Territorial Pissings by Nirvana, getting grungy, but again, heavy, so distorted. Death, the originators of death metal, literally, was track seven, Pull the Plug. Pendulum, right there, was track eight on Dave's list. Cannibal, again, super bass heavy, but in a dance fashion with Wargasm on board with that. And then track nine, we're going old school punk with The Exploited, because Dave's saying the best band he saw at Dynamo 1996. They played that weekend and they were the best band I saw. Beat the Bastards.

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the heaviest songs you can think of, or like Dave's done, like they're all heavy in their own way. And yeah, you nail on the head, a nice mix. And we're going to end on this. He says, you've got to hand it to the French. They know how to put on an Olympic opening ceremony. Despite the UK's varied and very successful musical influence, we'd never put something this heavy on a mainstream event. And a bit of culture to end the list. Nice. I'm out. See you tomorrow. Thanks for listening. Merci beaucoup.

Pendulum, nothing for free here, Promoter Radio, on this Tuesday morning. How are we? I hope that we're doing all good today. Main thanks to Hackett for this morning. And now you've got me, I'm Kat, and me and you are going to be checking out new music as featured at Promoter Presents last Sunday. And we're starting off with the latest from Dead Poets Society. They've announced that their forthcoming third album, Monarch, will be out 2nd of October via Spinefire Records, and they shared this new single, Cold. And this is a really, really cool band. So if you aren't familiar, here it is, Dead Poets Society, Cold.

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seminal debut album, followed by the release of their original single, Wired for Chaos. The band now shares this updated version of World Peace as well. So yeah, looking forward to that. Love these guys. So here it is, Cro-Mags, World Peace.

from me. It's falling away from me. It's falling away from me.

and Korn are going to be in the UK later on in the year. Leeds 26th of October, Birmingham 28th, Newcastle 30th, 31st in Manchester, and 4th of November in London. And I can't wait. Hopefully I will be able to go to Leeds. I haven't got any tickets yet. Because I always wait last minute, innit? You know, sometimes life gets in the way. If I can go, I'll go. But I've seen Korn so many times throughout the years. And they are definitely one of my favorite festival headliners for sure. So yeah, honestly, I'm so excited about it. But I'm still like, these guys are still together after all these years and after all everything that they've been through as people and as a band. So yeah, I'm very excited about this. So Promoted Presents is a show that I do every Sunday at 12, bringing you lots and lots of brand new tunes from artists that we know and love, and also from artists that we've discovered together. And this one is being a recommendation from my friend David Grime. Thank you if you're listening. And he suggested this one, Swamp Coffin, and I had a little listen and I really liked it. So if you think that David's got great taste and you're into this, as always, fam, use your thumbs up or thumbs down mechanism on the website and on the app, so I know what we can play for you, ain't it? And request this as well. Request brand new tunes on Spring Free Spin Friday. And yes, so Swamp Coffin, I've got a new track called Everything Is Nothing. And this is was released as part of the 10 Bastard Years celebration of a decade as a band. And they say 10 Bastard Years. When we started this band, we'd taken 10 months. 10 years later, we're still here, still horrible, and still somehow being let into venues. And we'll be taking us, they'll be going on tour the summer. And also a Damnation Festival in Manchester in November. They say, come join the world's slowest wall of death with us. And I said this before and I'll say it again. That sounds like fun. Here it is, another addition to the Promoted Presents playlist this week. Everything Is Nothing by Swamp Coffin.

underclass are growing. Racial justice and human rights are non-existent. They have created a repressive society, and we are their

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And now it's time to take you to my dark side. Well, I play you something a little bit doomy today. One of my favorites is Frail, and this is a single called Head Down. Welcome to my dark side.

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Blinded by Blood, Exodus, and then some Paramore, Break by Boring Break. Only a combination that you'd hear here at Primordial Radio. More music on the way from Modern Math and While She Sleeps. But up next, I'd like to play you another addition to the Primordial Presents playlist. And as ever, the full list is on our Discord server on the new music channel. After the show, I post everything in there, plus the additions to the playlist, which are my top five songs for the week, which then I replay them and talk about them every Tuesday. And track number three is The Cartographer. And this band, they blend and bring that kind of like fresh approach to modern deathcore and metalcore. And I really dig this. This is such a heavy tune. And also many thanks to Hackett for bigging this up on his show yesterday as well. And he deserves that too. So yes, as ever, if you dig this, use your thumbs up or thumbs down mechanism on the website or on the app. So this is The Cartographer.

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0: It's one funny morning, Marv. Gallat hon. I swear, this is just to trick me, ain't it? This must be. My dyslexia gets me once more. I think it's Gahalahorn. I hope so. And on the month, I've got a brand new album coming, The All Father Awakens, which is set for release 2nd of October, so about 44 days. And I really enjoy Amonimath, and I believe they're on tour as well pretty soon. So yes, here we go. Up next, absolute tune from Rise of the North Star, and this is another one that my dyslexia is like, oh no, Niketsu.
1: Hopefully I said that right.

your say on the music we play with the Primordial Radio Upvote. Just hit the little thumbs up or thumbs down and let us know what you're digging and what you're not.

I'm Azad, running with the sun in your eyes, a taken from their new album Cowardice, which is out now. I saw Mama Zed's at a few festivals this summer, and Becca, the singer, is quite pregnant. And I was just watching her perform, still full of energy, bouncing around like crazy and stuff like that. I was just like, whoa, when I was that pregnant, I won't be able to move at all. I wasn't able to move. I wasn't able to do anything. So yeah, I was just like really, really impressed that she still had, you know, like lots and lots of energy, especially at trees. It was so scorching hot. And yeah, we were all baking. So I blessed her as well. So yeah, love Mama Zets, and love the new album Cowardice. And that was Running With The Sun In Your Eyes, which I would not recommend, because it kind of hurts. Up next, another addition to the Pro 100% playlist, and this one is from Salt Wound, a band from Sacramento in the US. Pound of Flesh, which features an amazing guest, Ringo Waterman of Mugshot. This is such a sick collab. And if you aren't familiar, they kind of blend metalcore with deathcore. And also, if you like this, go and have a listen to their debut LP, The Temptation of Pain, which is awesome as well. But for the time being, here it is, Salt Wound, Pound of Flesh.

concludes our time together, but don't go anywhere because Juzway is going to take you through a dinner time and also bringing you brand new tunes as well as added to the main playlist and to spot plays as well. Before I leave you with the last addition to the Promenade Presents playlist, I'd like to let you know that Beyond the Main Riff is back on Thursday evening from 6 p.m. where each week we explore the history of a different rock and metal subgenre, scene or underground movement, from the bands that shaped the sound to the artists carrying it forward today, and includes 6 songs that tell the story. And this week we're going slow, heavy and dirty. I'm talking sludge metal. But for the time being, I'm going to leave us with the last addition to the Promenade Presents playlist. This is Summer Wars, absolute pop punk vibes with this one. And this is Victim of the Suburbs. Take care of yourselves and one another. See you again soon. And as ever, it's been a pleasure. Ciao for now. Bye. Yeah.

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0: That is Tom Morello with Date Night, of course, featuring Roman Morello as well, who in fact wrote the riff to that song. Excellent work, that man. Primordial Radio, thank you very much to Hackett and also to Cat. They've been taking care of business so far today. Lunchtime with me, Jewsbury.
1: Yes.
0: Welcome, if you are indeed just joining us, on this Tuesday, the 18th of August. On this day, in 1590, the governor of Roanoke Island Colony in North America, John White, returned from a trip to England to find no trace of the colonists that he had left on Roanoke Island 3 years earlier. Crazy mystery. And this is a true story, right? No trace, apart from the word Crotoan carved on a piece of wood, I think. Now, Crotoan was the name of a local tribe of native peoples. So you'd think he'd start by looking there. A tribe that, over the following years, was noted for its fair skin, blue-eyed children with fair-coloured hair. But no, apparently he just wrote it off as a mystery and looked no further for the colonists. You wonder where they might have gone, or what they might have ended up, well, possibly indeed who they might have ended up doing, but there you go. On this day in 1612, the Pendle witch trial began in Lancaster with 10 people accused of witchcraft. The key witness, a 9-year-old boy. Wow. On this day in 1940, the air battle known as the Hardest Day occurred. The Luftwaffe lost approximately 69 aircraft and the RAF 68 in one of the largest ever air battles. And on this day, in 1986, Bon Jovi released their third studio album, Slippery When Wet, peaked at number one on the US chart, where it stayed for, I think, about 2 months, went on to sell over 28 million copies worldwide, and what an album.

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Now, here is a question. As a stalwart supporter of independent music, should I bin Good Charlotte off our playlist? I mean, some people would suggest that we should bin Good Charlotte off the playlist anyway. But, you know, those people are probably biased against Good Charlotte from the beginning. So, Good Charlotte have long been accused of being kind of fake punks, of being posers. This is since, you know, their heyday, you know? But they always maintained, you know, they were like proper punk, yeah. However, recently, they've done something that really isn't very punk. So Joel and Benji Madden, they set up, they co-founded Veeps in 2017 as a ticketed live streaming platform. They sold a 51% stake in that company to Live Nation in 2021. So they're in bed with Live Nation big time. And recently, that company has bought a bunch of music publications, a great portfolio, including Alternative Press, Brooklyn Vegan, Revolver, and Goldmine. And they've also recently just laid off a huge number of music journalists in the States. So these punks, Joel and Benji Madden, in bed with the corporate machine in Live Nation, sacking off a whole bunch of independent music journalists. That's not very punk. And so, Good Charlotte, Joel and Benji Madden, taking a huge amount of flack.

at the moment, and deservedly so. But I could happily lose Good Charlotte from the playlist now. It's like, oh, I don't really want to listen to that. I don't want to hear that. What do you reckon? Is this something and nothing as far as we're concerned? Or should we stand by the independent music scene and go, you know what? Screw these guys. I'm not certain. Let me know, will you? Hit me up via Discord. You could drop me an email, dewsbury@primeaudioradio.com. I will be interested to hear your thoughts.

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By my side on Primordial Radio. Around about 12:30 with I Prevail to play for us next. Thank you about this Good Charlotte thing, man. You know, so Joel and Benji Madden have made all sorts of awful headlines with this whole Veeps thing, basically gutting the independent music press in America. With Alternative Press, with Goldmine, with the Brooklyn Vegan, with Revolver. They've just gutted the independent music press, which isn't very good. And I'm reminded of a lyric from the track The Young and the Hopeless, an album that I loved at the time, and I still do love. But the lyric goes thusly: these critics and these trust fund kids try to tell me what punk is. When I see them on the streets, they got nothing to say. Now, I'm not some kind of elite, holier-than-thou punk gatekeeper. I couldn't tell you what punk is. Pretty sure I could tell you what it isn't, though. And that, for starters, categorically not punk.

That's the latest one from Weezer. Bit of the throwback to the 90s kind of stuff. Also, you get the vibe that Rivers Cuomo and the guys may not be totally happy that they've tried to do other things, but it didn't particularly go as well as they would have wanted. You know, Weezer seemed to be kind of stuck and pigeonholed into that kind of 90s vibe. That's what we want from Weezer, but I'm not sure they're overly happy about it. But anyway, Primordial Radio, we have gone Q1 on this Tuesday afternoon. So it's time now to celebrate the great and good of the world of rock by playing two songs back to back from one of them. And we're looking ahead at Arctangent Festival, kicks off tomorrow. It's an early one, is Arctangent. Always goes Wednesday through to Saturday. Some amazing artists going to be appearing over the next few days. Cult of Luna, Ivor, Napalm Death, Arcane Roots, Perturbator, Primus, Chelsea Wolf, Igor, Alcest, Mjoll. And headlining tomorrow night, The Fabulous Six.

0: That is 6 4-hour double tap for today. I particularly love that one. Cracks of Light featuring Periphery, Spencer Sotelo. Those guys headlining Arctangent Festival tomorrow night. If you are heading along, and I know some of the fam are going, if you are going, hope you have an absolutely stunning time. Although, as luck would have it, after a summer of drought and record high temperatures, don't know what it's like around Bristol, in Manchester over the last couple of days, it started chucking it down.
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Royal Blood in Blast Beat Shocker. I know I'm confused too. That is brand new from Royal Blood, a comeback of sorts, given we haven't actually heard anything new from them in over 3 years. They've also announced their fifth studio album will be out November the 3rd via Warner's. It's titled Back to the Water Below. And that track, 10 over 10, is the first new addition to the playlist for this week. What with it being Tuesday afternoon, we go through all the new additions to the playlist, starting with that one, and carrying on with this one, brand new from Rise Against, apparently written about the ICE raids in Minneapolis. The title taken from an old saying, meaning that trouble is coming. KT, Father Dog.

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Yeah, all right. I should have guessed that that was going to happen. Had that on spot play just the other week from John Carpenter, titled Revenge, and it got a great response. We are loving that one, apparently. So, yeah, onto the playlist it goes. That's taken from John Carpenter's recent multimedia project called Cathedral, which includes a graphic novel and a very metal-themed soundtrack. Worth checking out. It is out and it is available to check out now, which is the three new additions to the playlist proper for this week. We had the new one from Royal Blood, the new one from Rise Against, and the new one from John Carpenter, which brings us on to the spot plays for this week. As always, those are ones that I'm just throwing in a couple times, just trying out and seeing what we think about them. Starting with this one, which I have thrown in before, but I really dig this. It's like old school style punk, very old school style punk. Cro-Mags, this is World Peace.

0: I am a sucker for some old school style punk rock. That is Cro-Mags with World Peace on the spot playlist for this week. Let me know what you're thinking with a thumbs up or a thumbs down via the upvote system on the website and the app, and we'll see what happens, yeah?
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I like that, man. I heard that on Cat's Primordial Presents show at the weekend. That is Swedish metalcore band Throne with their track Critic. It's very cool. There's a new single, came out last Friday. Just throwing that on the spot play, so you might hear it come around once or twice this week. Let me know what you think of it, man. As with this one, the latest one from Zebrahead, these guys are always fabulous. You know, punk rock legends and damn good fun to boot. I don't know how to put this, but I'm kind of a big deal. You know that's a band that doesn't take themselves too seriously, right? Is it bad? I want a million.

0: That is Hatebreed with Perseverance, not to be confused with the song of the same name by Terrorvision, which is about whales and dolphins. Primordial Radio. Not a million miles away from 2 o'clock. So tonight is the night for the Primordial AGM. You may have been with us for many, many years. You may have taken part in our initial crowdfunding bid that we did back in 2017. You might own a piece of Primordial Radio. And if that's you, then you should have an email inviting you to the Primordial Shareholders AGM, which is tonight, 7:30. It'll be on Zoom. We were having a catch-up meeting with all the guys last night, just to give all the team kind of the heads up about what we're going to chat about tonight. It's really cool stuff. There's some real positives, man. And, you know, I've talked about how mentally the last couple of years have been a bit tough. But it does feel like there's light at the end of the tunnel, man. And it's a very cool thing. It's a very cool thing indeed. Although, as is traditional, I couldn't resist dicking around last night. So we were chatting with everybody, and I've got a new bit of kit. So I've got my new computer and all that set up and going now, which makes me very happy. But it does mean
1: that I can do certain things now that I couldn't necessarily do before. Alvin, Simon, Theodore, do.
0: Yes, I could do some stupid things now.
2: Do you like scary movies?
0: Yeah, so dicking about on the call last night. Look, if you're joining us for the actual AGM call tonight, I promise that I'm going to attempt to not dick about quite as much. Honest. He says now. Look, I'll try not to. If you're joining us, 7:30 tonight.

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That is Beyond the Black. We had some Lamb of God in there as well. Primordial Radio gone 2 o'clock. So let's get some rock news, shall we? And this is rather a groovy thing. Queens of the Stone Age have confirmed their new album title via the medium of Five Finger Fillet. When you put your hand down on the table and then you stab the knife around your fingers, that's that game. Okay. Looks like it hurts. Surely there are less painful ways to announce an album release. Anyway, Perfect is going to be the title of Queens of the Stone Age 9th studio album, the follow-up to 2023's In Times New Roman. So the album's going to be out later on this year. Very cool. In other news, the worst-kept secret in heavy metal is finally out there. Sid Wilson is no longer a member of Slipknot. The band made the announcement in typically mysterious fashion, revealing that Sid Wilson was no longer a member of Slipknot before deleting the social media posts in question. The post read, "Effective immediately, Slipknot will no longer be associated with Sid Wilson. We wish him the best in his future endeavors." Stories that had been fired from the band began to circulate a couple of weeks back when TMZ reported that a source close to the band said Wilson had been sacked, leading guitarist Jim Root to apparently try and dampen the rumors on Instagram, saying, "Don't believe everything you read, maybe just wait until there's more information." But yeah, Kelly Osbourne, Sid Wilson's former fiance, made her own accusations regarding Sid Wilson's behavior, also telling him to wake the fuck up and take some responsibility for his actions. This just seems all kinds of horrible, man. Really does. But on the subject of Kelly Osbourne, or indeed Osbournes in general, it has been confirmed via the official Ozfest Instagram that the venue is locked in for Ozfest 2027. They put a post up yesterday evening, something like that, saying Ozfest 2027 at Aston Villa's Villa Park. More info coming soon. So it looks like, following on from last year's Back to the Beginning show, Villa Park is going to be the home, for next year at least, of the one and only Ozfest. Wow, man. That will be a poignant moment because, of course, there will be an important name missing from that lineup.

0: I don't want to change the world.
1: Tough luck, Oz. You certainly did. Ozfest 2027 confirmed for a return to Villa Park. More details to be forthcoming. And I say, of course, there will be that important name, Ozzy Osbourne, missing from the lineup, unless Kelly and Sharon and Jack decide to use Ozfest 27 as the opportunity to wheel out the Ozzy Osbourne interactive hologram experience. Which wouldn't surprise me, to be honest.
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0: I did not mean to have a double bill of pants, a brace of pants, if you will. Oh, a pair of pants, that would work. But we have the latest one from Airborne right now. Joel O'Keefe, our guest for the residency, back at 10 a.m. tomorrow. Here she comes, in my pants.

My Pants. Yes, Airborne dropping the new self-titled album September the 4th. Taken from it, here she comes. Joel O'Keefe, frontman with Airborne, our guest on the Primordial Radio Residency this month. Next episode, tomorrow morning at 10 a.m. The first two episodes of this residency, currently available on demand via the website and the Primordial app. Right now, what always reminds me of a recipe kind of track, like Chef's Chocolate Salty Balls. Let's get some clutch! Hot bottom feeder!

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1: 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Yeah, we know. We think it's pretty cool, too.

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There's always like a slight kind of old school melancholy to Menzinger's tracks, and I love it. It's kind of a nostalgic vibe, but I'm not sure what for. I find the same with Gaslight Anthem. It's just a very cool vibe that they get going on. That is After the Party. It's Primordial Radio. We are just coming up on 3:15. Moose is on the way next. After I play some Alice in Chains and this one from, let's be honest, likely future Bloodstock headliners. Heard nothing but incredible things from their set the other weekend. This is Bleed From Within.

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0: 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The Primordial Radio Upvote is your chance to have a say on the music we play. Yeah, we know. We think it's pretty cool, too. You can vote on the tracks you're loving and the new band.

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2: My thank you to my compadre Julesbury, but now, my friends, it is my turn.
3: Sit or lie comfortably, quietly. Allow yourself to be here fully in this moment. With your eyes closed, begin to connect with your inner world of thought and feeling. Gradually, let the horseshit of the external world fade from your awareness. If you find your mind wandering to other thoughts, don't let it concern you. Just acknowledge that all that shit is fucking bullshit. You're here now, in this place, with your inner stillness. Those bitches can't get under your skin. They can't even. Take in a deep breath. Now breathe out. Just feel the fucking nonsense float away. Take full, deep breaths. Breathe in strength. Breathe out bullshit. Allow your breathing to discover its own natural, unhurried pace. If your thoughts drift to the three-ring shit show of your life, bring your attention back to your breathing. And with each breath, feel your body saying, "Fuck that." With passive acceptance, just allow distracting thoughts to float by. "Fuck that." With each breath you take, your thoughts become lighter. Take a moment to appreciate the silence. Those assholes can't piss all over a purity like this. You are weightless, timeless, without beginning or end. Completely relaxed and free of thought. And as you slowly open your eyes, greet the world and everything in it with a new, beautiful breath of "fuck that."
2: In with the good shit. And out with the bullshit. Good afternoon. Shall we begin with the love child of Ice Nine Kills and Jacoby Shaddix? That is, Hip to be Scared.

has a refined melodic sensibility that really makes it a cut above the rest. Hey, Paul!

There's Royal Republic back from the dead. Hello there, it is Moose on this Tuesday afternoon. Hope you're well. And I know I've done this many times, but, you know, tell me you're listening to Primordial Radio without telling me you're listening to Primordial Radio. So in the first 20 minutes of my show, you know, when we started years back, there was a number of reasons why. One of which was to play the music that never gets heard commercially. Do you know what I mean? On commercial radio. And I'm not going to go into the ins and the outs and the whys. It's not played on commercial radio, but, you know, it's deemed unpopular or whatever. Who cares? Who cares? But we love it and we want to play it. So let's just say that you dropped in from outer space and, what's this Primordial Radio? So the first 20 minutes of my show, you'll get Ice Nine Kills and Jacoby Shaddix. You'll get Royal Republic. And they're going, okay, all right then. And then you'll go, whoa, wait a minute, what's coming? Periphery, Parkway, and Megadave. Which is just a small slice of what we do all the time at Primordial Radio. This is perfectly normal. Do not be afraid. Open your mind. Let things in.

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There's Code Orange. That is the easy way. It's Primordial Radio. The Who on the way in just a moment. So if you're busy packing to go to ArcTangent this weekend, or indeed the majority of this week and Saturday, would you mind packing in some pre-love merch? I know you've got some. You've got some somewhere. Because Metal for Good will be there, and we need your P-Love merch. Now, I know it's coming towards the end of the festival season, and we keep on droning on about we need it, we need it, we need it, but we need it. That's pretty much why we're droning on about it. So if you have it, and I know you do, and you're going to ArcTangent, bring the bag and take it directly to Metal for Good, and we will accept it there. And whilst you're there, maybe have a poke around, have a chat to the team, see what's on offer, and indeed inquire about the Metal Collective and the very cool benefits and power will be bestowed upon you for being part of such an awesome community. If you, you know, if you wouldn't mind, if you have time and interest. And we thank you. Here is The Who. This is Horsemen.

is Sevenfold. And it saved me. It's 4:15 on this Tuesday afternoon. Hello there, it is Moose. And you know I like to make my predictions on the Primordial upvote. So if you're new to Primordial and you're looking at your phone and or indeed your screen, you'll see the little thumb up or thumb down beside the songs, because that's your chance to let us know what you think of the songs, right? And so every week on Monday, Pete presents the upvote and we find out the most liked songs of the week. And I think on Monday was Anthrax. As the most liked song, The Edge of Perfection. And I was fairly confident that Beartooth, which I'm about to play, would rock it up there and be challenging for top spot. I was wrong. Kind of mid. I think they're 15th right now. But a healthy mix of upvotes, but then downvotes. And remember, so the actual upvote system is a net representation. So if you have 100 likes and 80 dislikes, then your net is 20, right? And so whoever has the biggest net number wins. And we've always said, and in fact, this has always been the case, that we always say it doesn't matter what song you pick. Could be the all-time stone cold classics. It's AC/DC's Hell's Bells. There's somebody out there who doesn't like it. And that's just how we operate, right? We understand this. However, there is one song, as I'm looking at the upvote, that defies this, that has nothing but upvotes and no downvotes whatsoever. Who do you think that is, of the new music that we're currently playing? Those of you that said Tony Iommi would be correct. So I'm thinking, Tony might be number one next week, unless something substantial changes. Anyway, do me a favor and upvote this, even if you don't like it, just for me, please.

Fall Out Boy, thanks for the memories. It's Primordial Radio. I'm going to play some Faith No More in just a moment. And I can't play Faith No More without sort of giggling to myself. So I was having a chat with a good friend of ours, Paul Collis. You might know him. Lovely guy, fabulous guy. Also tour manager of Devin Townsend, tour manager of Anthrax. And anyway, you know, occasionally we speak. And I called him one day and I said, oh, you know, where are you? And he said, I'm in South America with Mr. Bungle. And I went, I just, you know, like, you know, when your brain just doesn't quite grasp what has just been said. And I went, wow. So you're on tour with that CBeebies guy? You know, he says, no, that's Mr. Tumble. I went, oh, shit, right, you're right. Yes, Mr. Bungle is a completely separate thing to Mr. Tumble. I got confused. So now, every time I think Mike Patton, I think, I should just shut up. That guy from CBBC is on tour in South America with you? What? And you're managing it? No, I'm not. It's actually Mr. Bungle. Ah, right, okay. Here's Faith No More. This is Superhero. It's Primordial Radio.

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1: Alt Black Era, My Drummer's Girlfriend. It's Primordial Radio, just coming up to 10 minutes past 4. Tuesday is upon us. So the song that has, as of yet, received no downvotes on the upvote system, which I believe has never happened before. I'll play you, Tony Iommi, in just a moment. People's Playlist on its way from 5 o'clock, and yesterday was an avalanche. I would go to say that that's probably, in recent years, the most popular topic that we have chosen for a playlist theme. And if you missed yesterday, the most popular topic is about hate. Songs that include the word hate, or hate is in the lyrics prominently. It doesn't necessarily have to be negative, as we proved yesterday, but wow, it's amazing. And the number of people go, wow, there are a lot of songs in the system about hate. Anyway, if you missed yesterday and didn't request, please do so very quickly, as we'll get into those come 5 o'clock and go through the system, go on to Discord, or if you're still there, on X at Primordial Radio. So we'll continue with the hate. This is something you don't hate, and I have statistics to prove it. Tony Iommi, this is World Alone.

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Okay, all right. Then now that I understand that you think I'm fucking shit, then at least we know where we stand, right? And I, where I stand. That is Slayer. That is Payback. Oh, speaking of Payback, I watched the original Predator last week, and I hadn't seen it in its entirety for a very long time. And Payback reminded me that, because there's the famous scene, Jesse Ventura goes, it's payback time, and goes into his bag and gets out the modern-day Gatling gun and mows down the jungle. If you've seen the film, you know what I'm talking about. Great scene. But I have also said in the past about, you know, when you see a film that you haven't seen in a long time, and in your mind you're going, that was a great film. Yeah, let's watch it. And then you watch and go, wow, that was shit. That is not the case with Predator. Still a fantastic film to this day. And was it the 80s that came out? I mean, it's a long, long time ago. Stands up beautifully. And then I started thinking, well, maybe we could do a people's playlist like that about songs that, if they were released today, would still do so well. And I don't know if that's necessarily... could we do that? Because if it's a good song, it's a good song, regardless of when it's released. If it's a good song, it's a good song. So I guess maybe if it's of its time in terms of its style, like would a new grunge tune really take over the way it did? I don't know. That's probably too much thinking, really, for a people's playlist. Let's not overthink it, shall we? Let's just do Hate at 5 o'clock, okay?

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I don't know what to do when all I know is what you tell me to.

Linkin Park, Metallica on the way. It's Primordial Radio. Hello there, it is Moose. I hope that you are well and that we will see you tonight for our Primordial AGM. The annual general meeting will be happening tonight. It's on Zoom. It's at 7:30. And if you're thinking, what? What? 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

Monument, Atlas at Primordial Radio. So the People's Playlist on its way at 5 o'clock. And I think, I'm pretty sure that this topic is has been one of the most popular, if not the most popular, for years. And ironically, it's about hate. So songs about hate, or actually songs that contain hate in the title or indeed prominently in the lyrics, don't necessarily have to be about hate. You know what? I'll just shut up. Songs about hate. Been very, very popular. More of those come 5 o'clock on the People's Playlist. If you have just heard it going, oh, I know one, send it to me ASAP. Unusual channels on Discord through the system or on X. Should you be there at Primordial Radio? We'll get there after this from Nickelback and John 5.

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0: 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Yeah, we know. We think it's pretty cool, too.

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2: Ah, yes, and we continue to spread the hate like some decent social media algorithm. It's what we do to get some likes and comments. Ugh. Anyway, it is The People's Playlist, a continuation of yesterday. Boy, hate was popular. And many people observing going, wow, there are a lot of songs with hate in the system. Yes, there is. Angry individuals. So, starting us is Rich Doe, who says, good afternoon, Moose. Silverchair's Israel Sun contains a few hate words. It's a tune, too. I wholeheartedly agree, Rich, that it is. Thank you for your request.

Ah, what a tune that is. Bullet for My Valentine, All These Things I Hate Revolve Around Me. It's a hate playlist. It's a continuation from yesterday due to its overwhelming popularity. That one was for Mark Acolyte Sheen, who's wrestling with the head squirrels currently. Currently, they're having a field day with me. I'm sorry to hear that, Mark. Hopefully you're winning that fight. Can I get some bullet, please? All These Things I Hate. You can. Gregors is here on Discord, to be precise, saying, can I have Hate by Hacktivist? I've had an internal discussion and the answer is yes, of course.

back. We spawn from the scene and attack. Sounded like bands or what? Could age in your mind like a phoenix. Who would have thought that? 4 years back, we spawned from the scene and attack. Sounded like bands or whack, I'm tight in the game. Won't fall,

You know, I know this is all about hate, but I'm really enjoying this playlist, I've got to say. Puddle of Mud, She Hates Me. That's the request of Virtue. Hello, Virtue, who is on our Discord server. Lovely to hear from you. Thank you for your request. Thorley Man, Take Me By The Hand is here. Says, Gotta Be, I Hate You by Frank Caw and the Rattlesnakes. So it is. So it is, Thorley Man.

Nail Bomb. World of Shit. That is for Dan Burton on this All About the Hates playlist. It says, what about World of Shit by Nail Bomb? I can't remember, but it even states that even God hates. Which is a sentiment that has been shared by Phil Beddow, saying, what about Sevenfold and God hates us? Phil, yes, she does. See, she certainly does.

That is Tommy Gunn's favorite Soil song. I'll be seeing them in Glasgow in a few months. I've recovered from download and have booked next year. See you there. Maybe. It is The Hate Song by Soil. Thank you very much, Tommy Gunn. We move on. We say hello to AJ Lebrun. Hello, AJ. Thank you very much, by the way, for your feedback on the Big Bang. Greatly appreciated. AJ says, hope you well. I'd say that chanting the only good God is a dead one is showing us how in Zeeland Ardor's alternative timeline, the gods are pretty hated. If you don't know his idea behind his first few albums, take a look. It's interesting. So can I have Blood in the River, please? Yes. That's good.

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0: Mr. Jeff Hill, loving to hear from you. He says, afternoon, Moose. Surely this has to be the bounciest song about hate ever. The darkness and I hate myself. Either way, it's a bit of a banger. It's all banger. All banger all the time. Mr. Hill, lovely to hear from you. Thank you very much. Jonathan Davis, all signs point to Lauderdale by A Day to Remember. Aside from the first line, anyway, you know what? There was no criteria set down aside from hate.
1: I hate this

We hate everyone. From Davy Grime on this People's Playlist. Best band ever, says Davy. I don't hate everyone, just cunts. If I ever perfect a death stare, I reckon the population of the world will reduce by about 80%. Fuck them. Well, that's a cheery little note, Davy. Thank you very much. Jeremy Calder is here. Hi, Moose. As albums go, Nailbomb's Point Blank is basically all about the hate. Society, religion, politics, etc. Pretty much every song has hate in it. This is one of my faves, though may not specifically have the word hate in it. I can't even remember, and I don't really care. Jay? Nor do I. Some of Your Achievements by Nailbomb.

0: final request on the Hate Lust is from Mike Kennard. This is just in anticipation of Mubi showing up. Mike looked originally for Overkill, not in the system. But I tell you what was in the system. Says, why is this in the system? I hate myself for loving you by Dolly Parton.
1: Hey, Joan, don't you
0: it's
1: just
0: Dolly
1: hate
0: and Joan.
1: When you love somebody
0: but I agree.
1: So much,
0: it's a what the fuck moment. Anyway.

Femalamas, I think we should start off with a bit of Tenacious D. What do you reckon? Looking forward to the new Jumanji movie coming out. My chance, Jack Black in, of course. So, yay!

Ah, what a wonderful way to start your Tuesday here with Moopy down under at Studio Number 9 in Western Australia. As made a testament and Tenacious D, the pick of the pick of destiny from the movie of the same name. Very cool indeed. All right, Moopy, we'll try and not speak as much. I've got a bit of a vaccine going through sore throats and phlegmy and yum yum. You want to hear that at dinner time, don't you? Anyhow, I'm going to try and just keep the music and not waffle on too much. New York City's Propane have got a new album out. First album in 11 years, actually. And I've gone through the system, and we've had a few cleanups, I suppose, over the years, but I could not find a single Propane track in the system, which was very interesting. Anyway, I've been going since 92, so I would have expected something in there. Anyway, they've got a new album out, Stone Cold Anger, and I've picked the final track, Sky's the Limit. For those who don't know, or those who know me quite well, I like the journey of an album, and I like featuring the last tracks, because sometimes that's where the treasures can be found. All right, Propane, Sky's the Limit.

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Oh, mighty nice. What do we have? Bit of Amorphous. Ooh. Yum, yum, yum, yum, yum, yum, yum. Okay, something new from Mastodon. Snakes for Dinner off their album, what's it called? Mirror Deep, that's what it is. It features Josh Holm, him of many bands, of course. If you haven't done so, check out the Desert Sessions albums there if you can get them. I don't think they're all on Spotify or anything like that. I think you got to somehow get them physically. I have them all, fortunately, and they are an interesting listen to. Josh is involved throughout all of those releases, but yeah, really cool. All right. Mastodon, Snakes.

That's probably my favorite song off Dimna Lotva's latest album, Vaira. I think that's how you say it. I've tried to do a fair bit of research on this album and on all the foreign languages they use, and I'm pretty sure the title of that track I just played is a Polish word, but I just can't find anywhere in it. And I use Google Translate, use AI tools and all that stuff, and you get just differing results from all of these things, you know. It's supposed to be making life easy, but it's so stressful, and, you know, I have to use it for work a lot, unfortunately, but you'd be quite amazed at the different results you get back. Anywho, what next? Soulfly, yes indeed.

Ah, some Aussie goodness. Akadaka, problem child. All right. Keeping it in Australia, keeping it in Western Australia, keeping it into Perth. I did reveal to you last week the band Woe Warden, W-O-E-W-A-R-D-E-N, have a new album out. I think it's their fourth release, The Roots of My Neglect. This is another track off that album, and my yummy, yummy orange and gold splatter vinyl came in the mail this week, so I'm quite excited. Bandcamp, if you want to buy anything from them, by the way. Every day's Bandcamp Day, by the way. Not just Bandcamp Friday.

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0: Just after 7 o'clock here on Primordial with Movie Down Under in Western Australia. There's a bit of royal blood and a bit of Slipknot. All right. As always, I try to play something a little bit different at this time of the evening, and I have pulled something out of my pop-pot this time. I think I've played Kate before, Kate Micucci, who is an actress and a comedian and one half of the Garfunkel and Oates comedy duo. And I remember first seeing her in Scrubs. She was only in about 5 episodes as Gooch, the girlfriend of the lawyer, I think, from memory. Must admit, I don't know if she's in the new season. I haven't watched the latest season of Scrubs. I was sort of disappointed with the second last one because I sort of, you know, the main characters you were in love with, they sort of were put in the background where there was a newer, younger cast, which is fine, but I think this new season, they've actually brought it back. But like Malcolm in the Middle, me personally, in my opinion, I thought that was a really, really good comeback. It really was, you know, a good continuation of the story, but also, you know, bringing it into the 2026, so... Anyway, Kate's written her first book, and it's The Monster and Puppet Show. It's a fun book. It's a kid's book, I think, from memory. But she did a song about the book, which is just weird. And it's only a short little thing anyway. But it's fun, and you can get involved. It requires audience participation. So I expect you all to get off your couches in your front rooms and bounce around and follow Kate along. It's also, it's family friendly, so.
1: This is a song about a monster named Monster and a puppet named Puppet.

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2: The outraged

There's a bit of Motion of White, Atreyu, I should say, Muse, and the wonderful, wonderful Kate Micucci with a song about the monster in a puppet and her book that she's just written and released. So very cool indeed. Definitely check out, she's done some great street art in New York City. She's got, you know,

There's a bit of Black Flag there. TV Party. I played that because I watched the new Futurama. I'm so excited that they've brought back another season of Futurama. It is such a good, good show. And if you remember that time, was a season, hang on, googly, season 4, episode 6, Bender Should Not Be Allowed on Television, where they actually, the cast do the, sing the TV Party song, but changing it with their TV shows that they watch in the 30th century. But yeah, very cool, very cool. All the good animations are coming back too, which I'm quite excited about. All right, bit of Anthrax.

0: Oh, Blackstone Cherry, Gunners and Anthrax, then that's set. All right, Mubi must leave the building. He's been told to. He must move on, whether he wants to or not. So I will. I'll be back same bat time, same bat channel tomorrow evening from 6 o'clock. Enjoy a bit of soil work. Bye-bye. Kia ora.
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1: Hello and welcome to the Sunday afternoon session from Bloodstock. My name is Bensky, and for this first hour, I'm going to be looking at the lineup for next year at Bloodstock, and I'm very excited, especially for a couple of them. Firstly, though, these guys from Portugal, Scaria. Oh, I love

0: one of the announced main stage headliners there, Merciful Fate. Becky Baldwin has been floating around, and I'm going to try and grab some words with her later, actually, see how excited she is about that. Up next, now this band, I have no secret that I love them, and I've seen so many, I think I said yesterday in the show, I've seen so many t-shirts for Canon and Fieber. They're on tour next year, they are here, they are going to smash it. They're going to be big next year. I've said this 1,000 times. They're going to be big. This is Die für Tauf.
1: An das deutsche Volk. 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

Primordial Radio. What we had there was the Halo Effect, and before that, Children of Bodom. Both bands announced for Bloodstock next year, and I love them both. Right, coming up shortly, we've got Corrosion of Conformity and Psilosis, both announced for next year. Not before these guys from Poland.

Another main stage headliner announced for next year for Bloodstock. That was Motionless in White, Necessary Evil, featuring Jonathan Davis. I don't know if he'll be coming with them just to do their song. I doubt it, but hey, never mind. Strike and Kill. I love this new one by Devil Driver. They're in next year too.

the wonderfully titled Shitbusters from Gutalax. They're playing next year at here at Bloodstock. And I did see a comment on the socials of someone saying, Gutalax on the main stage, that won't work. Yes, mate, it fucking will. They work everywhere. They are brilliant. Right, Middle Class Cole. I suggest you go make a cup of tea, because one of the next main stage headliners is coming on right now. It's Electric Callboy.

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Just call us Doc Brown, 'cause we're going back in time, baby.

Top riffage from the Riffmeister himself. That was Tommy Iommi with World Alone. Now, welcome back to the Sunday afternoon sesh. My name is Ben Zagorski, or Bensky if you so please. Now, as I did put in Electric Cool Boy, which is, wouldn't have been to middle class Cole's taste, I thought I better start the second hour with Sodom and Agent Orange, because I know he loves that one. Right, the next track I'm going to play is going to be Bleed From Within, because they smashed it last night. Resounding success. Nothing but good words. And this is my favourite song from them. It is Levitate.

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Now, a bit of Monster Truck there, Young City Hearts on Primordial Radio. Before that, Avenged Sevenfold. And before that, In Flames. Well, it would have been In Flames if you're a subscriber. Otherwise, you would have heard a load of old flannel from some Canadian dude. 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

Yeah, decent that. Crossfaith with Omen. Got a bit of Amon Amarth to come up shortly, Galahorn. But I just wanted to say a big hello, actually, to everybody who's come up and said hello to me at Bloodstocks, particularly at the photo, which was a roaring success for most people who didn't turn up late. And yeah, it was nice to see you all. Do obviously, last day here today, so if you are listening and you are about, feel free, come up, have a chat. I'll be wearing a skirt and a disco ball helmet. There you go, that's all you need to know. Anyway, what was I saying? Let's have, oh, we've got a bit of Metallica coming up. Oh, The Unforgiven, that's after I'm on a month.

A classic there, Metallica. I've got one more track to play before the end of the Sunday afternoon sesh. I'll be back tomorrow. Hopefully I'll get home in time to be able to do it from home at 6 o'clock. But you never know. You never know. We're not rushing. We're not rushing out of Bloodstock. We're not going to get caught up in all the traffic. We're going to hang about and do what we need to do. So might be doing it from a service station somewhere on the way back. Who knows? But anyway, the last track off today is going to be from Slash. And it's something that's not going to happen here for sure today. The song's called Driving Rain. It's nothing but blistering sunshine. Get the sun slap on.

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0: 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Yeah, we know. We think it's pretty cool, too.

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